cocaine and making a lot of foolish turns in my life, and my life began to do this spiral, downward spiral. I was going to hell. One night as I was getting loaded, I began to pass out and my head hit the wall. Boom! And I began to slide down the wall, and as I came to, all of my bodily fluids were doing their own thing and I was dying.

0: wasn't a couple of days later that I was watching Christian television. And grandma tells me she was laying on her face during this time, and she had been fasting for 2 weeks and just calling on the name of Jesus. Save my granddaughter. Save my granddaughter, Jesus. I watched Christian TV one night, and it was as if God himself said, that's enough. And he rebuked the devil from me long enough for me to make an intelligent decision. I said, Jesus, I know you're real. If you'll just take all of this away from me, take all of the drugs, take them away, I'm tired. And I want you to know that instantly I was set free. Instantly I was delivered. Hallelujah. Glory. Hallelujah. Hallelujah. This was on a Friday night. And I want you to know that not only did God save and deliver me and set me free, but he saved that drug dealer, and he's my husband tonight, James Bailey. Hallelujah. Hey, he comes by here. Hearing, yes, he does. Glory.
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1: The Lord is certainly blessing me with your presence. Grateful to have you here for the praise party tonight. I'm Victor Sosa. We love to bless you with an extra $1,000. 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

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We got Fresh Start Worship for you on the praise party. Kids are asking for their Halloween costumes. Which ones are the most popular this year for the kids and the grown-ups? 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
1: 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Well, thankfully, at this particular outlet, we don't sell music, we just give it away. You don't have to spend a dime for your favorites like Dietrich Haddon, Ruben Studdard, and Mary Mary, or Fred Hammond and Choir Room with Love Never Fails. But what will you be spending money on this Halloween season? Well, the kids want their costumes. Minions, Toy Story, and Moana still among the most popular, although there will be a lot of K-pop demon hunters knocking on doors looking for trick-or-treats this year. As far as the grown folks going to the costume parties, horror films are apparently in as far as costumes are concerned. Backrooms, Obsession, The Bride, and of course, the big epic from the summer, The Odyssey.
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1: Tons of things one could do with $1,000. You already got some plans for that cash, LaDonna?
2: If I won $1,000 from iHeart, the first thing I would do is book a trip for Mardi Gras. 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
1: I like the way you think. 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All you got to do is hang out here, get your praise on with us, and be listening for the keywords.

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1: I feel like we talk about this a lot because, well, my memory comes and goes a lot. I don't know what that says about me. Praise Party's got Melvin, Chris Bell III, Bree Babineau, and Kirk Franklin with Karen Clark Sheard. I'm Victor Sosa. Thankfully, I have all those names and songs in front of me, because if I had to remember it off the top of my head, it'd be a problem. But apparently, music is the key to a better memory. 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
1: Got Dottie Peoples here for you, as well as Norman Hutchins and PJ Morton. I'm Victor Sosa. I threw out a nice, easy idea that requires, I hope, very little additional work for you to make $1,000. You know, hang with us, listen for those keywords, get yourself a $1,000 blessing tomorrow. We got those keywords every hour between 9 and 5. But if you're looking for a side hustle this time of year, as many people are, to grow that holiday gift fund, there are tons of stores that are already hiring, whether it's retailers, home stores, specialty markets. New data from the federal government says retailers have already started hiring seasonal employees. Average pay paired with employee discounts, approximately $17 an hour.
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0: 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Where is that? 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
1: In the choir stand. Where
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1: at?
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0: 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Gotta keep
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0: watching.
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0: 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One, two. Ready? 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
1: Congratulations to anybody who's already found themselves a deal on Amazon Prime Day. It continues tonight and into tomorrow. 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

0: Hallelujah 940, WYLD.
1: J.J. Harrison's going to join the praise party. We've also got Fred Hammond and Anthony Brown in group therapy. We got your calls, too, 888-646-6167. So I saw a poll recently, Janae, that said 41% of singles who took part in this poll are confident they'll find the one at some point in their life, which means nearly 60% were down on the idea that it could ever happen. What is a quality that your current or potential life partner has to possess?
2: Well, you know, it's a short list, but it's definitely a list. But I would say one of the best qualities, I would say, would be compassion, because I think that kind of covers, it's like the umbrella of a lot of other good things like grace, integrity, kindness, care, you know, all of empathy, those type of things.
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1: When it comes to great music, we are the spot. We got Dorinda Clark Cole, John P. Key, and Canton Jones. You getting your praise on with us? 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
1: Got the Williams brothers here on the Praise Party, as well as music from Lisa Noel Smith and the Brown Singers, Darryl Walls and PJ Morton together with Abel, and more of your calls. Been an eye-opener listening to all these different qualities you have ticked off in your phone calls and voice messages to me. Been grateful for the learning, to be perfectly honest with you. Got started tonight when I saw a statistic from a new poll that said nearly 6 in 10 of single people don't ever expect to find the one in their lifetime, that one person they can spend their life with. Which got me thinking about standards, qualities, things that are non-negotiables. What's one of those?

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3: Lord, you are good, and your mercy endures forever. 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
1: Ed Long back with you again. I got Ty Tribbett coming up for you momentarily. Right now, it is Reverend Clay Evans and the Ark Mass Choir. It's called I've Got a Testimony. Come on, what's your testimony?
2: Yeah. Hey, good morning, Ed Long. Thank you so much for what you do.
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2: 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Thank you so much for

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1: Ty Tribbett and Holy You. That's his latest. All right, Ed Long is my name. We are together once again. We are in the sanctuary. Marvin Sapp on the way. Vanessa Bell Armstrong. Also, Jason Nelson is called Made New. One of my favorites out right now. It's coming up for you momentarily, okay? All right, what's going on with you? If you're celebrating your birthday today, let me be the first to say happy birthday to you. See, if I could sing, I would, but I can't, so I won't. Ed Long is here with you. Sing it now.
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Somebody just need to testify to somebody next to him. 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

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Hey, yeah. Ed Long is here. Make sure you get your praise on with Sherry Mackey first thing in the morning. It's the perfect compliment to your cup of coffee each weekday at 6 a.m. here on Hallelujah 940, music of power and praise. 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
1: You know who she be? 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
1: Ed Long in the Sanctuary. I got Fred Hammond coming up in a little bit. Also, we got $1,000 blessings going on around here. So let's say you won the money. What would you do with it?
2: 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I really want my babies to have a good Christmas.

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1: That's right. Love never fails. Fred Hammond right there. Fred Hammond in the choir room together. All right, my buddy Troy Sneed. I miss that brother. Troy Sneed coming up with Hallelujah. Also, we got Dr. Charles Hayes and the Warriors coming up for you. All right, my name is Ed Long. We are hanging out in the sanctuary. Yep, we got $1,000 blessings going on starting this morning at 9 a.m. Listen up to the keyword when you hear it. You log on to the website or go on the iHeartRadio app and enter that keyword. You just might win yourself $1,000. Doesn't that sound great? Sounds good to me. All right, thanks so much for hanging out with me. So if you won the money, what would you do with it?
2: I would definitely go back to school and hang out with my friends and take a small little trip across the United States.
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1: J.J. Harrison, Youthful Praise right there. It's called Nothing Else. Yeah, I like that. All right, Ed Long is here playing your favorite songs. Ernest Pugh's latest is coming up for you. Also, Reverend Jasper Williams and more. So hold on. Hang out with me. We got more of your favorites coming at you. All right. So you know what happened on this date in Black history? A couple things happened of significance. Back in 1954, Marian Anderson was hired by the New York Metropolitan Opera, making her the first Black singer signed by the prestigious opera company on this date. Also in 1993, Toni Morrison was announced as the recipient of the Nobel Prize in Literature, becoming the first Black woman to win that honor. That's so cool, right? Ed Long taking you back in history a little bit. That's it.

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1: Yep, I'm playing what you're saying. This is for Deatra. This is Bishop T.D. Jakes.
2: Maybe you're standing beside somebody who doesn't know what to do with this kind of atmosphere, but walk a

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1: PJ Morton's Mercy right there. All right, Ed Long is here. Not taking any mercy on you. Going to keep hitting you with these great gospel favorites. David Daughtry, Jacqueline Carr. Also, we got Brent Jones, Praise in the Choir Stand. That's coming up for you, too. All right, so since we're hanging out in the sanctuary, I want to tell you what the survey says. Now, this is a survey that was done. They say Americans check their phones 96 times a day. That's once every 10 minutes. Wow, 18 to 24-year-olds check their phones twice as much as the national average, and the age group is aware of their heavy phone use. And you know what? They don't even care. Wait a minute, hold up. If I'm in that age group where we check it 96 times a day, that's a lot.
2: You're in the sanctuary with Ed Long.
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Hey, your brother Ed Long is here. 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Friend us now and drop a comment on Facebook at Hallelujah 940 WILD. The choir.

0: 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Your brother Ed Long here, just reminding you. Don't forget about the red talkback mic. That's where you can get on there. You can say anything that's on your mind.
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1: Yeah, Zacardi Cortez working on me. I like that a lot. All right, it's me, Ed Long, here enjoying myself right along with you. Isaac Curry in the middle on the way. Dotty Peoples for my good and even more of your favorites. You know what I did today? I always fear doing this. I had my earbuds in my ear as I was in the latrine, and my earbud fell in the toilet. Like, oh my God, yeah. So I'm going to get me some new ones. I can't use that one no more.
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2: 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Yes, sir. They shall hunger no more, neither shall they thirst.

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1: That's Anthony Brown and Group Therapy. It's called Always Be Good. That's for Brother Merlin. He requested that one through the Ed Long Radio Facebook page. Appreciate you, bro. Hey, I got Hezekiah Walker and them on the way. We'll do Melvin Williams, Lee Williams, Cool and Water. We'll also do Anthony David and Algebra Blissett with Heaven. Yeah, we got you. Come on now. We played your favorites here around here. All right, so my brother Merlin, he hit me up via my Ed Long Radio Facebook page. And one of the questions he asked me, he said, so what is the most common question that people ask you about your job? You know, the most common question is, do you meet anybody famous? That's the most common one.
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1: So I was on YouTube earlier, and I looked this song up right here, hoping I would find like a performance video, but I didn't find one. I did find a lyric video, though, for this song right here. It's Fresh Start Worship. The song is called You Are. Ed Long is here with you. We are in the sanctuary.

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1: Fresh Start Worship. The song is called You Are, and you are here with me, Ed Long. Got Luther Barnes coming up for you. Joanne Rosario's new one is coming up, too. Also, Ricky Gillett with Release. All right, Ed Long, once again, hanging out with you. We are in the sanctuary. All right, so I was reading some things on the internet, and one of the questions people posed was, what's an unwritten rule that you will never break? And somebody said, never work for family. They said, money makes it weird. You can help, you can volunteer, whatever. But Cousin Joe is a no-no. Thanks.
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1: So on YouTube, they have old TV commercials. And I saw the, remember the gospel album, Rough Side of the Mountain? Well, I saw the commercial for that. And this song was actually on that album.

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1: Ty Tribbett's Holy You, Ed Long is here with you. All right, you know what? I got a strange but true story. I'm going to share it with you in a minute. Also, later on this hour, we have your inspirational thought for today. Hold on for that. All right, Byron Cage, I Will Bless the Lord is on the way. We'll do Tamela Mann's Live, Breathe, Fight, Live and More coming up for you momentarily. All right, so here's the strange but true story. So in the UK, an ambulance was called to help an injured woman. That sounds pretty normal, right? But when they arrived, the ambulance crew saw three men and a woman standing around a pigeon. The ambulance crew asked if they had called an ambulance for the pigeon, and they said yes, they had. Now, a member of the crew said they really were surprised to learn that the ambulance service is not for animals. It's for humans only. Yeah, a language barrier. When they called in, and they thought the person was calling for a woman, but they were calling for a pigeon. Mm-hmm. There you go. Strange but true.
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Hallelujah, 9:40 a.m. WYLD. Ed Long is here. 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
1: That's Kenny Lewis in one voice. It's called God Did It. Yep, Headlong is here. You know what? That kind of ties in with my inspirational thought for today, which is coming up in a minute. All right, Marvin Sapp's coming up too. Also, Reverend Milton Brunson's Tommy's. I tried him and I know him. Yes, indeed. All right, here we go. All right, your inspirational thought for today. I call this segment right here, Think on These Things. So think on this. Don't get discouraged, my friend, because your progress looks small. God can do something great with what seems insignificant today. Keep showing up, keep believing, and keep moving forward. Small beginnings can still lead to big blessings. Think about that.
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1: Canton Jones, praise on go. Ed Long is here with ya. Yes, we are together once again. All right, it's another great day the Lord has made. Let's rejoice and be glad in it. I got Travis Green on the way. We got Dorothy Norwood coming up. We got Adia on the way. Yep, I'm playing your favorites right here.
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Hallelujah. 940 WYLD. Got to say good morning to Tara Lynn. Thanks for being here. Appreciate you hanging out in the sanctuary with me. She wanted to know the inspirational thought for today. I tell you what, Tara Lynn, if you go on the Ed Long Radio Facebook page, it'll be right there for you, okay? You didn't miss a thing. Here's Kirk Franklin featuring Karen Clark Shears.

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1: Kirk Franklin, Karen Clark Sheard, is called Thank You for Everything. 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Beverly Crawford coming up before our roll, also Ernest Pugh. 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You can win yourself $1,000. 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Love you, appreciate you so much. Take care.
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0: Hallelujah 940 AM WYLD. Corinne Hawthorne, wanna do it? Yeah, that's the way we're kicking off a wonderful winning Wednesday Youth and Young Adults Day on the party. It's your early morning praise party with me, your girl, Sherry Mackey on the station, giving you a chance to win $1,000. 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

0: Yes, it's a wonderful winning Wednesday. It's a Youth and Young Adults Day on the Party. Your early morning praise party with me, your girl, Sherry Mackey. Let me find out y'all got last dance money. I'll tell y'all what I'm talking about. There's also a recall I need to tell you about so you can be prepared for you take your morning drinks. Mm-hmm. We're celebrating you with your birthdays, your wedding anniversary shout outs. We're getting happy with your testimonies when you call 844-885-9425 or you tap the little red microphone and leave your shout outs there. We're going to go to God in prayer and entertainment news. The Dove Awards welcome reception was everything. Shout out to Ebony Funderburk on a job well done. Yeah, Glow, she's making entertainment news. Anthony Mackey. Hey, we're going to test your biblical knowledge with a Bible challenge question of the day. We'll take a reflection of today in African-American history. I call it Black Facts. In today's word, the wilderness can be a part of the way. We got your Bible experience on the way and hot topics from American Idol to jail. Oh, my. And then a little Sherryism, a little wisdom I've learned along the way. There's a party on the radio with you in mind. It's your early morning praise party. I am Sherry Mackey. Good morning.
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0: W-Y-L-D. Phrasing on a happy hump day, a wonderful winning Wednesday, Youth and Young Adults Day. It's your early morning praise party. I am Sherry Mackey. Let me find out. Y'all got last dance money. Let me find out. Then I'm going to come see you. See if I can hold something till I see better. Former NBA star Michael Jordan is still setting records, y'all. His Bulls jersey from his final championship season sold for, get this, $12.26 million. The buyer was not identified, so I know he got to be a hallelujah listener. The sale surpassed Jordan's previous auction record, which was set in 2022 when his red jersey from game one of the same final series against the Utah Jazz sold for $10.1 million at auction. Again, let me find out y'all got $12.26 million auction last dance jersey money and y'all ain't sharing it with me. I ain't mad, baby. I ain't mad. Lord, you can trust me with it. You can trust me with it. Stick and stay. I got a recall I need to tell you about. It's your early morning praise party. I am Sherry Mackey. Good morning.
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1: It's your early morning praise party. I am Sherry Mackey, and it's time to let you know what's making news. And I got a recall. Listen, listen, listen. More than 122,000 cases of Gatorade are recalled over undeclared food dyes. According to the FDA, the recalled Gatorade Lemon Lime, Gatorade Lemon Lime Zero, Gatorade Orange, Gatorade Orange Zero were distributed in 37 states. Side effects of these dyes could include a mild rash, an allergic type asthma, although the FDA says that's uncommon in the general population and more frequently seen among people who have allergic reactions to aspirin. Either way, more than 122,000 cases of Gatorade are being recalled over undeclared food dyes. So just be careful if you got that Gatorade Lemon Lime Zero, or that Gatorade Orange or Orange Zero. Please, please, please be careful. Hey, there you have it. That's a little news I thought that you can use. We're going to go ahead and open the phone lines. If you or somebody you know or love is celebrating a wedding anniversary or a birthday, 844-885-9425. That's 844-885-9425. It's your early morning praise party. I am Sherry Mackey. Good morning.

0: Yes, it's time on your early morning praise party with me, your girl, Sherry Mackey, to get happy. We get happy when you share your testimonies at 844-885-9425. I know God has done some amazing things in your life, and somebody else needs to hear your testimony to know that if God did it for you, he can do it for them. Pick up the phone right now and call me, 844-885-9425. That's 844-885-9425. What are you happy about?
1: I'm calling to give my testimony. 2015, I had most of my long walk and I had Christian. And glory be to God, I'm still living, I'm still walking, doing for myself and everything else. Because the doctor said I'd further been terrible. Now I take care of my 2-year-old grandbaby, teaching every day by the grace of God.
0: Cancer has to bow to the name of Jesus as she's taking care of her grandbaby. Y'all better praise him with her. Come on, Jesus. To hear from you as well. 844-885-9425. That's 844-885-9425. It's your early morning praise party. I'm your girl, Sherry Mackey.

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Forever Jones, he wants it all. It's a few minutes past the 7 o'clock hour. You're inside the party, your early morning praise party with me, your girl, Sherry Mackey, on a wonderful winning Wednesday. Happy hop day, everybody. Wouldn't it be an awesome day to win $1,000? Well, we got your chance to win $1,000 coming up here at the party. In about 9-10 minutes, we're going to go to God in prayer. We've got your birthday and anniversary shouts and entertainment news right now. The Commodores. Father.

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3: My heart is always longed for something more. I search the stars to knock on heaven's door. Creation groans for God to be revealed. Every wound we carry will be healed. 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

Inspiration Station, Hallelujah 940 AM WYLD. Good morning, good morning, good morning. I am Sherry Mackey. It is time for us to go to God in prayer. And as always, I invite you to join along with me in prayer. I don't want us to become complacent when it comes to the things of God or the things He's called us to. Father God, in the mighty, matchless, powerful name of Jesus, we come before you today asking you to wake us up. Lord, don't let us become so complacent in our relationship with you. Don't let us become so comfortable that we lose our hunger for your presence. Don't let us become so familiar with church that we lose our reverence for you. Don't let us become so busy with life that we stop making time for you. Lord, reignite the fire on the inside of us. Your word says in Romans 12 and 11, never be lacking in zeal, but keep your spiritual fervor serving the Lord. Father, stir up something in us that we can't ignore. Give us back the hunger to pray. Give us back the desire to open your word. Give us back the passion to worship. Give us back the burden to intercede for somebody else. Give us back the compassion for people who don't know you. Lord, don't let us be satisfied with yesterday's prayers. Don't let us live off yesterday's testimony. Don't let us depend on yesterday's encounter with you. Give us fresh fire, God. Father, put our families back on our prayer list. Teach us to intercede for our spouses, our children, our grandchildren, our parents, our siblings, and the people connected to us. When we see our family struggle, don't let us just complain about what they're doing. Teach us to pray for what they're becoming. When our children are making decisions that concern us, remind us that prayer can reach places we cannot. Oh, when our loved ones are hurting, let us become intercessors instead of spectators. Lord, teach us to stand in the gap. Wake us up in the middle of the night if you need us to pray, God. Put someone's name on our heart and give us the discipline to stop.

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Hey, it's your girl, Sherry Mackey of your early morning praise party. I invite you to get your praise on with me first thing in the morning. It's a perfect compliment to your cup of coffee each weekday at 6 a.m. here on Hallelujah 940, Music of Power and Praise.

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Happy birthday, happy anniversary to everybody celebrating on the 7th day of October. A special, special happy birthday to my TT, the beautiful M.

0: Khalil, and Kai. Love you, TT, from the entire Flowers and Green family. Bridget Jones, Gary Mormon, Brenda Wofford, Michael Williams. 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
1: Hi, this is Renee. I'd like to wish my cousin, Loretta Wren, a happy birthday on today, and also my sister-in-law, Linda Smith, a happy birthday on today. Again, this is coming from Renee and family.
2: Hi, my name is Penny Fisher. I'd like to say happy birthday to Michelle Hodges, Pastor Dr. George Park Sr., Edward Hudson, Brenna Bailey, Kinsley Nathaniel, Tavarius Coffey, Carla Chandler, and Lawrence Matlock.
3: Gregory Michael Siggers calling to wish my sister-in-law, Inez Epps Siggers, a happy birthday on yesterday. Happy birthday. I love you, Inez.
4: 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I would like to wish happy birthday to Gabriel Petway from your High Point Baptist family.
5: 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I would like to wish my friends happy 7th wedding anniversary to Sam and Camille Dawson from Carolyn and the whole entire family. May God continue to bless y'all with many, many more.
0: Of course you guys are celebrities. You're joined by the president of Russia, Vladimir Putin, who's 74. I just wanted to say his name. American Idol, America's Got Talent, and X Factor judge Simon Cowell. He's 67. Single reality star Toni Braxton, Unbreak My Heart. I Love Me Some Him, another sad love song, You Mean the World to Me, Breathe Again. She's 59. Y'all, I want to sing all of them, but the way my sinus is set up right now. Anyway, actress Nicole Ari Parker from Welcome Home, Roscoe Jenkins. That's Boris Kodjoe's wife. She's 56. And Major League Baseball star Mookie Betts, 34. Happy birthday, everybody. It is your early morning praise party. I am Sherry Mackey. Good morning.

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0: Hallelujah 940 AM WYLD, your inspiration station. It's time on your early morning praise party with me, your girl, Sherry Mackey, to get a happy. We get a happy when you share your testimony at 844-885-9425. That's 844-885-9425. You know we overcome by the blood of the Lamb and by the words of our testimony. What God has already delivered you from, He's already healed you, He's already blessed you, will be a blessing for somebody else, something to encourage them. 844-885-9425. What are you happy about?
1: I am so happy that the Lord is a provider, a healer. Yesterday, last night, I was at work and my foot was swollen up and just I couldn't move it. I couldn't walk on it. But I came home and I prayed. I cried out to the Lord and He just helped. I got this morning. My foot is going down. I wanted to walk on it without a crutch. I couldn't do nothing yesterday. God is a provider. I mean, I cried out to the Lord and He heard my prayer. He's healing me. I'm on my way to the doctor now, but I can walk this morning. It's that tribute in my room. I just thank God so much.
0: Come on, Jesus. She's thanking God for the activity of her limbs. That's something we take for granted. God is good. God is a healer. Come on, y'all. Let's praise Him with this sister. Want to hear your testimony as well. Pick up the phone right now and call me 844-885-9425. That's 844-885-9425. It's your early morning praise party. I am Sherry Mackey. Good morning.

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1: It's your early morning praise party. I am Sherry Mackey. You know, of course, the Dove Awards were held in Nashville yesterday for the Bridgestone at the Bridgestone Arena. Let me tell you, baby, it was about that welcome reception for me. Congratulations to all of the Dove Award winners. Of course, we can check out the Dove Awards this Friday on TBN. I'll tell you more about that coming up. But listen, family, that welcome reception hosted by GMA's own Miss Ebony Funderburk was nothing short of wonderful. It was so great to see all of our friends in the industry. That fireside chat with Ricky Dillard and Donald Lawrence was wonderful. I got a chance to check out this movie, God With Us. Oh my, they gave us just a snippet of it. I'm looking forward to it. Y'all got to check it out when it drops. God With Us, a new movie coming out. And family, the Joanne Rosario, seeing the performance by her and just, y'all, it was a lot. It was a lot going on at the reserve. It was what the food was delicious. The fellowship was amazing. It really, really was. So I'll tell you more about that. Y'all got to check out the pictures. Go to my Facebook page, the Sherry Mackey fan page, or go to my Instagram, Sherry Mackey, Sherry Mackey. And y'all can check out all the pictures there. Also, family, oh, and thank you so much. Let me stop and say thank you, Ty Scott. They gave me this big, beautiful honor, this big medal, this medal of honor. Thank you, Ty Scott. I appreciate y'all. I'll show y'all those pictures and talk more about that later, too. Anyway, also making news, Anthony Mackie is set to star in a Broadway production of Macbeth, directed by Max Webster. Transferring from London to New York in spring 2027, this marks Mackie's return to Broadway after his last performance in 2010. Mackie expressed his excitement to return to live theater, citing his passion for the medium since he was a child. Also, yeah, Glorilla's new Glowverse app connects beauty professionals with clients seeking verified hairstylists, makeup artists, and nail technicians. The Memphis rapper turned entrepreneur launched the on-demand platform after experiencing challenges finding reliable beauty professionals while touring for music. The app allows users to create the Glow ID and connect with beauty professionals in their area, offering a solution for those seeking consistency and quality services. Glorilla plans to expand beyond the app and with beauty products, and she's going to build an entire ecosystem around the brand, adding entrepreneurship to her already impressive portfolio. Yeah, Glow, that's what I'm talking about, creating multiple streams of income. Hey, stick and stay. It's the station giving you a chance to win $1,000. It's your early morning praise party. I am Sherry Mackey. Good morning.

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0: 940 AM WYLD. For Jordan Miller, that's William's brother Steele here on your early morning praise party with me, your girl, Sherry Mackey. It's a wonderful winning Wednesday. And family, coming up in about 9 minutes, we're going to test your biblical knowledge with a Bible challenge question of the day right now, Fred Hammond.
1: That's right, that's right. Put those hands together all over this place.

says it's good to be alive, but it's best to live. Look at your neighbor and say, neighbor, it's good to be alive, but it's best to live. And guess what?

0: That's what he came for.
1: Hallelujah, 940 WYLD. Praising on a wonderful winning Wednesday, Youth and Young Adults Day on the party. It's your early morning praise party. I am Sherry Mackey. It is time for your Bible challenge question of the day. And today being Wednesday, it's Youth and Young Adults Day, which means it's open for those, we'll say 35 and under. You still got, you know, a little youthfulness to you at 35. So 35 and under. Here's your question. From the category Healthy Confessions, who was visited by the angel Gabriel while he was confessing his sin? That's your Bible challenge question of the day. We're going to compare answers coming up on the party. It's your early morning praise party. I am Sherry Mackey.
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Your inspiration station, Hallelujah 940 AM WYLD. It's your early morning praise party. I am Sherry Mackey. It's time to give you the answer on a wonderful winning Wednesday, Youth and Young Adults Day 2, our Bible Challenge question of the day. This was open for those 35 and under. Here's the question. From the category Healthy Confessions, who was visited by the angel Gabriel while he was confessing his sins? Who was visited by the angel Gabriel while he was confessing his sin? If you said it was Daniel, survey says, and the Bible confirms, yep. Ding, ding, ding, ding, ding, ding, ding, ding, ding, ding, ding. You're absolutely correct. It was Daniel. You can read about that in Daniel 9:20-23. And it says, I went on praying and confessing my sins and the sins of my people, pleading with the Lord, my God, for Jerusalem, his holy mountain. As I was praying, Gabriel, whom I had seen in the earlier vision, came swiftly to me at the time of the evening sacrifice. He explained to me, Daniel, I've come here to give you insight and understanding. The moment you began praying, a command was given. And now I'm here to tell you what it was, for you are very precious to God. Listen carefully so that you can understand the meaning of your vision. Come on, Jesus. Hey, there's your Bible challenge question and answer on the party. It's your early morning praise party. I am Sherry Mackey.

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1: It's your early morning praise party. I'm your girl, Sherry Mackey, and it's time, y'all, for a little history lesson. Black history, that is. It's time for Black History, where we roll those calendars back and find out what took place on today, October 7th, in African American history. Well, on this date in 1800, Gabriel Prosser, co-assembler of over 1,000 slaves with plans to march on and seize Richmond, Virginia, was hanged. Y'all, two slaves became frightened and revealed their plans. Two folk got scared and revealed the plan. Wow. In 1821, William Steele, author of the Underground Railroad records, was born. In 1931, Bishop Desmond Tutu was born. He was a South African Anglican cleric who in 1984 received the Nobel Prize for Peace for his role in the opposition to apartheid in South Africa. And finally, on this date in 1993, Toni Morrison, writer, became the first Black woman to be awarded the Nobel Prize in Literature. There you have it. That's a reflection. That's a look at today in African-American history. We call it Black Facts. Remember, if you don't know your history, you're doomed to allow it to repeat itself, and you don't realize just how powerful you can become. Black Facts on your early morning praise party with me, your girl, Sherry Mackey.
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0: God, rescue us from ourselves.

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Amen. Now when we pray, we want to end that with a declaration, a decree. So I'm speaking for all of you listening, starting here, starting now. The things that hurt you in the past won't control your future. Starting now, this is a new day. This is your exodus. You are officially

I've been hurting the church. As I attempt to do God's work by people who call themselves

Hallelujah 940 AM WYLD, your inspiration station. Dotty Peoples for my good. Yeah, the gossip, the lies, the tears in my eyes. Oh, that's straight from that scripture. All things work together for our good. Yeah, because we love the Lord and are called according to his purpose. Hey, family, stick and stay. We got your chance to win $1,000 coming up on your early morning praise party with me, your girl, Sherry Mackey. Here's Jill Scott. We're blessed.

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9: Don't invite me to karaoke. 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
1: When the enemy comes in like a flood, the Spirit of the Lord will raise up a standard against him. I see the enemy coming in like a flood in our houses, in our churches, in our families. But what I don't see is the standard. People of God, where's the standard at? We in a war, y'all. It's time to stand up.
2: 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We pray that the anointed message you're about to hear will be life-changing and edifying.

0: the Days Room. 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
1: Sometimes when you're going through something, it seems like nobody understands. And it seems like it's too really personal to tell anybody. It just seemed like you're all abandoned, all out there by yourself. And if you've been talking to someone on a continued basis, it's almost like they're tired of hearing it and I'm tired of saying it. I need somebody that I can talk to. They will not divulge my information, that I can be open, up close, personal, up front with, and not feel badly after I would have had this great confession. Sometimes it seems like the devil is winning. Sometimes it seems like you're all alone. Sometimes it seems like nobody understands. It seemed like if I could just find somebody that I could pour my heart out to without reservation. Somebody I can freely talk with without weighing my words. And just be who I am. Have you ever looked for someone like that? Have you ever longed to be understood? Have you ever looked around you only to discover that the folk that you're dealing with got more problems than you? Have you ever just thought about if I could just go somewhere, maybe Hawaii or Cayman Islands, Cozumel, get myself a nice hotel room and have somebody cook my chicken just the way I like it. No kids, nothing. I don't want to be anywhere where anybody know me. Just want to do like David. If I had the wings of a dove, I'd just fly away from here and be at rest. But David discovered something. If I fly into the uttermost parts of the earth, he said, Lord, you are there. If I descend to the lowest parts of hell, which some folks still struggling to believe, he said, you are there. Where the central focal point of the person that we're going to talk about today, look for such a situation, look for such a person, look for somebody that they could totally confide in. And that person is Job. I know that we go through things to get to things. And whatever we're going through to get to. And that's what we really need to understand, that nothing can happen, nothing can come upon the life of a child of God that God is ignorant about. So I submit to you that everything that's going on with you right now, God knows all about it. He knew about it before you were ever created. He knew about it before you were ever conceived in your mother's womb. He knows about tomorrow and all of your days that lie ahead. Job was a man that lived long time ago. And we find out in Romans 15 and 4 that these things that happen unto them for us. For our learning, for our admonition, that we through patience and comfort of the scriptures, patience and comfort of the scriptures might have hope. You got one major problem if you don't believe the word, ain't no hope. But I know that I'm talking to a house full of believers. I want to call your attention to the book of Job. When I was a little boy, sit on my bed sometime thumbing through the Bible, I thought it was Job. I thought I could find a job here. But it's the book of Job. And Job's basic lesson in life, what we learn from Job overall, is patience. Patience. The word patience means consistently consistent, no matter what's going on, remaining constant. The book of Job, And what we're going to be talking about is our mediator. Or better still, the daysman. Somebody say daysman. Spell it for me. D-A-Y-S-M-A-N. Strange terminology in days like these. The daysman. The daysman. All right. In the book of Job chapter 1, I'm going to read all 22 verses. Starting at verse 1. There was a man in the land of Uz whose name was Job. And that man was perfect and upright and one that feared God and shunned evil. And there were born unto him 7 sons and 3 daughters. His substance also was 7,000 sheep and 3,000 camels and 500 yoke of oxen and 500 she-asses and a very great household. So that this man was the greatest of all the men of the east. And his sons went and feasted in their houses, every one his day, and sent and called for his 3 sisters to eat and to drink with them. And it was when the days of their feasting were finished that Job sent and sacrificed and sanctified them and rose up early in the morning and offered burnt offerings according to the number of them all. For Job said, it may be that my sons have sinned and cursed God in their hearts. Thus did Job continually. Now that was a day when the sons of God came to present themselves before the Lord, and Satan came also among them. And the Lord said unto Satan, from where comest thou? Then Satan answered the Lord and said, from going to and fro in the earth and from walking up and down in it. And the Lord said unto Satan, hast thou considered my servant Job, that there is none like him in the earth, a perfect and upright man, one who feareth God and shunneth evil? Then Satan answered the Lord and said, doth Job fear God for nothing? Hast thou not made a hedge about him and about his house and about all that he hath on every side? Thou hast blessed the work of his hands, and his substance is increased in the land. But put forth thine hand now and touch all that he hath, and he will curse thee to thy face. And the Lord said unto Satan, behold, all that he hath is in thy power. Only upon himself put not forth thine hand. So Satan went forth from the presence of the Lord. And that was a day when his sons and his daughters were eating and drinking wine in their elder brother's house. And there came a messenger unto Job and said, the oxen were plowing and the asses feeding beside them. And the Sabaeans fell upon them and took them away. Yea, they have slain the servants with the edge of the sword. And I only am escaped alone to tell thee. While he was yet speaking, there came also another and said, the fire of God has fallen from heaven and hath burnt up the sheep and the servants and consumed them. And I only am escaped alone to tell thee. While he was yet speaking, there came also another and said, the Chaldeans made out 3 bands and fell upon the camels and have carried them away, yea, and slain the servants with the edge of the sword. And I only am escaped alone to tell thee. While he was yet speaking, there came also another and said, thy sons and thy daughters were eating and drinking wine in their elder brother's house. And behold, there came a great wind from the wilderness and smote the 4 corners of the house, and it fell upon the young men, and they are dead. And I only am escaped alone to tell thee. Then Job arose and tore his mantle and shaved his head and fell down upon the ground and worshipped. And said, naked came I out of my mother's womb, and naked shall I return there. The Lord gave, and the Lord hath taken away. Blessed be the name of the Lord. In all this Job sinned not, nor charged God foolishly. What do you do when you don't know what to do? What do you do when it seems like you're praying and praying and praying and ain't no answers manifesting? What do you do? When bad news come, right one behind the other, Job, your cattle, all of them dead. Oh, Job. Your seven sons and your three daughters are dead. Job. All your camels are dead. Job. All your stuff is gone. One behind the other. And you notice, I'm the only one left to tell you, Job. I'm the only one that escaped to tell you that you have lost everything you had. There are some of y'all that have lost relationships, lost money, lost jobs, lost credibility, lost a lot of stuff. Because the enemy comes to steal, to kill, and to destroy. But I got some good news for you. Jesus said, I am come that they might have life and that they might have it more abundantly. So what do you do when it seems like all hope is gone? I can hear the Apostle Paul saying, for I reckon that the sufferings of this present time are not worthy to be compared with the glory which shall be revealed in us. Everybody's going through something. But do you know that when you're going through, the first thing you need to check out is your worship? Because you see, attitude determines altitude when you're going through a trial. It's easy to look over there and blame somebody else for what you're going through. That's not going to help you. It's not going to shorten the process. And remember, life is a process made up of sequences of things, time, people, and events. And I'm talking to some folk possibly that have felt like giving up, throwing up both hands. And some of y'all probably came to church today and said, this is it. This is my last resort. I just can't see my way out. I just can't see my way through this. I'm tired. My spirit is weighed down. It's one thing behind the next thing, behind the next thing. And you know, life, if you don't have a prayer life, life will wear you out. Life will strip the jacket off your back and give you 38 lashes. That's why last Sunday night we talked about don't become weary in well doing. You could not afford to collapse on the inside, no matter what pressures come upon your life from the outside. You could not afford to collapse on the inside, because once you collapse on the inside, all of us in here can't get you up. And there's some things in life. Some things that you're going to face. Some things that you must face. You're going to need God. You're going to need God if you plan on living tomorrow. Got to have him. Can't do without him. And this generation is trying to figure out a way, like they did when they built the Tower of Babel, trying to figure out a way to live without God. You'll never come up with it, because that is impossible. The very breath we breathe in came from God. Very clothes on our back, shoes on our feet came from the earth that God made. It's a foolish thing to think you can live without God, and it's even more terrible to think that you can make it without people. Job was one of the richest men in all of the East. He had great substance. And one day when the sons of God came before Almighty God, the devil came also among them. And the Lord said to the devil, Satan, what's up? Where you been? What's going on? And the devil said, I've been walking to and fro in the earth. And the Lord said, have you considered my servant Job? Now, ain't no need of you drawing your toes up in your shoes talking about, oh, Lord, don't call my name before the devil, because I can't stand nothing else. Please don't call my name up there. But the God of heaven said, Satan, once Satan explained to him where he had been going to and fro up and down in the earth. And I don't know if between the last time we were together, whether or not he came to your house. But he's on the prowl. And he's seeking whom he may devour. And I tell you, the biggest weapon that the devil has is called fear. And see, fear is fear causes one to fail, because fear and faith cannot coexist in the same space. So God said to Satan, "Have you considered my servant Job?" You know what the devil told the Lord? He said, "Don't you think for one moment, God, that Job is serving you for naught?" The only reason that Job comes to church, the only reason that Job even thinks about worshiping you, is because you have blessed him with some things. Now, I need to ask you something. Are you just running behind Jesus for the fish and the loaves? I've known some people get mad at him because their grandmama died, mad because they lost a job, mad because a child was stillborn. Well, when you've gone through all those changes, being mad at God and pointing your little bony finger toward heaven, you still can't live without him. So Job told the Lord, he said, now the only reason, Satan told the Lord, the only reason that Job is worshiping you is because you've given him some stuff. But he said, I tell you one thing. He said, you let me have Job, and I guarantee you, I can make him curse you to your face. Now I need to ask you another question. I'm full of questions. I hope you got a lot of answers. Job said, now, Satan said, if you let me have him, I will make him curse you to your face. In other words, when I take all this stuff, we're going to see what he's really made out of. Come on, help me now. Come on now. What if you lost everything you had? Could you still make it to church? Or would you have a mouthful of excuses? This thing had happened to Job. I mean, this is not a story. This happened to Job. And it was bad, y'all. If you think Katrina was bad, that affected a whole surrounding area. But this was a dilemma that came up in one man's life. Lost everything except his wife. And see, people laugh at Miss Job, but God gave me a revelatory truth about Miss Job. Because in chapter 44, and I'm just going to throw this out for you, in chapter 44, Job prayed. And God turned his captivity. And God gave him back twice what he had. So I submit to you, when Job's wife said to him, "Job, curse your God and die," she wasn't being mad. She wasn't being contrary. I'm probably the only preacher on earth that think this way. But I got a reason to think this way. I'm going to give you my reason. So when she said, "Job, curse your God and die," I think the woman loved that man. But when she saw the agony, because and the sores that was over his body, she wanted him to go on, because he looked too bad. Looked like he wasn't going to come out of, you know, when you consider that you are covered with sores, putrefying sores from the crown of your head to the soles of your feet, something that looked worse than an epidemic of AIDS, something that looked worse. I mean, you covered over to the point that you get a piece of broken pottery and you begin to scrape yourself, and you got pus and you got sores and you're just a mess. And so when Job's wife said, "Curse your God and die," she was saying, "Honey, I want you to just be out of your agony." You know, sometimes if you're not careful, you'll be trying to play Holy Ghost Junior in the lives of some folk. And I know we try to, you know, we try to rescue those that we love. But sometimes we have to remember, if they don't go through some stuff, they'll never see God for themselves. It was in the year that King Uzziah died. Isaiah said, "Then I saw the Lord when my help was moved out of the way. Then I had to see the Lord for myself." Now, we love our children, but we can't be everything to them. You can raise your children up in church, but they need a personal relationship with God themselves. So I believe that when Job's wife said, "Job, curse your God and die," that she was really in love with her husband, and wanted his suffering to end. Now, let me give you my reason for that. In Job's book, chapter 42, I'm not going to go there, but God, where Job had, if he had 3,000 yoke of this, then at the end of the book, he had 6,000. So I went to book of T, I can count. So let me use that to intimidate you. So Job had 7 sons and 3 daughters. So God gave him back twice. God gave him double for his trouble. But the reason that God did not kill Miss Job is because Miss Job had to give Mr. Job 7 more sons and 3 more daughters. Huh? That woman gave that man 20 children. And somebody say, well, preacher, wait just a moment. Since God gave Job back twice all that Job had, why then did the children, why didn't she have to have 20 children? Because you remember when they were partying in their brother's house, had 7 brothers and 3 sisters. So every day was a party. Because it ain't but 7 days, 7 sons. So the sisters was just going to the brother's house. Every day it was a party. But check what Job did. Job offered sacrifice to God for his children. You need to hear this. Lest perhaps they had sinned against God. So Job offered sacrifice. So we see at the end of the book, the children were saved. Where God gave him, if he had 3,000 of this, God gave him 6,000 at the end. So all of Job's children were destroyed, but they were also saved. So she only had 7 more sons and 3 more daughters. That's why Miss Job was not destroyed, and that shows the love that she had for her husband, and she was submitted to him. Amen. So I don't care what you heard, what you hear from this point, I told you the truth. Amen. See, all these years we made fun of Miss Job, made her an evil woman. She wasn't evil. She just loved her husband and wanted him out of his agony. And see, if you love somebody, guess what? You want the same thing. Amen. Tell the Lord thank you. Come on, don't look at me like I just stole your purse. But the situation that Job went through, only thing that Job, and you know he had some friends come. Job had some friends to come, and they analyzed Job to a fault. Job, they said, you must have sin in your life. The reason that things ain't going the way that they ought to be going. Some of us got some folk around us just like that. And before this message is over, if I can get to it, we're going to find out that Jesus ain't in that number of those that judge folk and want to see them fall flat on their face. Jesus will pick you up if he has to reach way down. Now let's get to the crux of this matter right here. In the book of Job, and it's going to come up on where I got my information from to call this looking for a daysman. In Job chapter 9 and verses 32 and 33. The Bible says, for he is not a man as I am that I should answer him, and we should come together in judgment. Neither is there any daysman betwixt us that might lay his hand upon us both. Now wait just a moment. Job is saying, I need a daysman. I need a mediator. I need somebody that understands me. and what I'm going through. And I need somebody that know how to get in touch with God for me. Because it seemed like I can't get there. And it seemed like what I'm going through, and it seemed like all I've lost, don't nobody understand me, and I have no one to talk to. And my friends that have come to me are doing more damage to me than the devil did to my flock. But see, Job, let me back up for a moment. Job blamed God. Job said that God had done this to him. God had not done that to Job. God didn't put sickness on you. God didn't kill your grandmother. God didn't cause your child to be burned up in that house. The devil did. But right here, Job is saying, if I could get somebody that could put their hand on me and put their hand on the Creator and bring us both together, then I could get some understanding here. Tell your neighbor, you're not alone. Now this daysman here is a mediator. Let me tell you what a mediator is. One who mediates between two parties. And when you look at it from God's point of view, it's the salvation of man is what makes it necessary to have a mediator. In other words, there would be no need for a daysman or a mediator if man was not in trouble. Come on now. Come on now. If man was not in trouble, there would be no need for someone, watch this, to understand God's side of the equation and man's side of the equation. If man was not in trouble, there would be no need for a daysman, no need for a mediator. In order to have the right daysman, the daysman would have to possess the nature and attributes of Almighty God, understanding the whole side of God's thing, and likewise would have to participate in the nature of those whom he's going to act on their behalf. So it's just simply no way for God to understand us until he became us. See, it's not good. When I worked at AT&T, we had a union there.
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1: Hey, hey, what you say? Ed Long is in for Tracy again. How you feel? We're halfway there, halfway through the work week. In a few minutes, I got one to grow on. All right, I'll tell you what it's all about in a minute. Also, Canton Jones coming up for you, too. Right now, it's Al Green.

0: Hallelujah, 940 WYLD.
1: Canton Jones, praise on go. Yeah, Ed Long is here. We're hanging out with Tracy. Got Reverend Luther Barnes coming up. Also, Tasha Cobbs Leonard will do Beverly Crawford too. So just hold on, okay? All right, so we are hanging out today with One to Grow On. All right, here we go. Justice is getting what you deserve. Mercy is not getting what you deserve. Let that sink in a little bit.
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0: Hallelujah 940 WYLD at Love is with ya, West Bank, New Orleans. 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

0: Hallelujah, 940 WYLD.
1: There she is. She says she's God's favorite, but I beg to differ. I think I'm God's favorite, honestly, Corinne Hawthorne. All right, that's her latest right there. Ed Log is here with you. We're hanging out with Tracy today. Karen Clark Sheard coming up for you musically. Walter Hawkins and the Love Center Choir and a whole lot more. You know, speaking of Corinne Hawthorne, she built her dream home. She's got like 14 acres of land in Louisiana. She's raising animals like horses and dogs and dozens of chickens. And that's what I'm talking about. You go ahead, Corinne Hawthorne. You know what? You can do the same thing. All you got to do is win that $1,000. Yep, the $1,000 blessing is coming up. The keyword is coming up. So I want you to win this money, okay? I hold tight. It's coming up. So if you won the money, what would you do?
2: Yo, this Big Mike, man, if I won $1,000, man, I would most likely probably pay off my parking tickets, man. I need that money. I need it.

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1: We got your favorite music back to back. That's how we roll. Yep, Ed Long is here rolling with you, sitting in for Tracy today. All right, I got this story coming up. These criminals, they're not so smart. I got to share this strange but true with you in a few.

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God's

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1: That's right, love never fails. Fred Hammond in the choir room right there. I got Tim Rogers coming up for you. Also, the sounds of blackness. Now, if you ever wanted to know what blackness sounded like, I got it coming up for you in a minute. Also, Kirk Franklin's All Things, all that more coming up in minutes. You know, before I go on, I got to shout out Naomi Pace. Thanks so much for listening. That's my man Craig Hayes' mom. Thanks for listening. Appreciate it. All right, so here's a strange but true story. Check this out. So these criminals, they're not so smart. So a burglar in Germany was caught because he couldn't run from his crime. Now, he broke into a fishing store. Then he lost his balance and he fell onto a display of fish hooks. Well, the thief ended up with several fish hooks in his backside. And you know what? One was so deep, embedded in his booty, that he needed hospital treatment to get it out. Not so smart criminals. I'm telling you, crime doesn't pay. It hurts.
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Hallelujah, 9:40 a.m. WYLD. Your brother Ed Long is here. 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
2: Can I talk to you? 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

Hallelujah, 940 WYLD. We got $1,000 blessings happening around here. Ed Long is in for Tracy playing J.J. Harrison and Youth for Praise. It's called Nothing Else.

0: 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Hallelujah 940 WYLD.
1: JJ Hairston, Youth for Praise is called Nothing Else. Yeah, Ed Long is here hanging out with Tracy. We got Bishop Larry Trotter coming up. Also, we got Elevation Worship with Jaira. Yeah, one of my all-time favorites is Minutes Away, all right? So listen, we got $1,000 blessings going on around here. 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You enter it on the website or on the iHeartRadio app. Just might win yourself a grand, okay? Sound good? Now, I'm being nosy, so I want to know, what would you do with the money if you won $1,000? Listen, go on the Talk Back mic. I want to hear about it. I'm being nosy. Don't judge me. Just talk to me. What would you do?
2: Hey, if I win this $1,000, I would use it to get a head start on Christmas. I really want my babies to have a good Christmas.

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1: Ed Long is here for Tracy Buffet today. You know, scientists discovered that looking at pictures of cute animals can improve focus and productivity. Okay, remember that during your work day. All right?

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1: PJ Morton's Mercy. All right, Ed Long is here with you. We're in for Tracy today. I got Richard Smallwood coming up for you. Also, Donna Lawrence coming up for Deidre. And also, we got Tremaine Hawkins, Lady Tremaine Hawkins, The Potter's House. She did that one with Walter Hawkins. It's funny, I was riding in the car with my daughter one day last week, and that song came on, and she's singing along. I'm like, wait a minute, how do you know this song? She's like, Dad, I'm 37. Like, come on. I was just asking for a friend.
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1: 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It's absolutely free. 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I love the talkback mic. I love it. You can make a request, shout out your family, friends, and you can tell me what you're going to do with $1,000. 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Time.

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1: Zacardi Cortez, Working on Me. He used to sing with his family group, the Cortez Singers, out of Houston, Texas. There he is right there, Working on Me. Sounding real good today. All right, my name is Ed Long. We are in for Tracy Bethea today. I got Israel Newbreed coming up, Karen Clark Sheard, Bauman Gilead, and more. All right, your chance to get that $1,000 blessing is coming up. We got that keyword coming up at the top of the hour. You got to be listening. So once again, I'm being nosy. So come on, tell me, what you gonna do? If you want that $1,000 blessing, what you gonna do?
2: Hey, my name is Shayla, and if I want $1,000, I would get me a new pot and pan set. I love to cook, get some new kitchenware, because it's that season.

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1: Hey, hey, hey, Ed Long is in for Tracy Buffet. I got Helen Baylor right now.
2: There's a song I want to do right now that reminds me of my grandmother, and you've heard me tell my story how she prayed me through. 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

0: Hallelujah 940 WYLD, music of power and praise. Every time I hear that song, it makes me want to take an island vacation or something. Ty Tribbett's Holy You. All right, Ed Long is it for Tracy. I got BB and CC. I got John P. Key's Life in Favor. Oh, man, that's one of my faves. Whew, yeah, we play your favorites right here. Mm-hmm, mine too. Hey, listen, I got one to grow on. You ready? Here we go. Deliverance is not freedom. Deliverance is the opportunity to pursue freedom. Think about that.
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1: That's Kenny Lewis in one voice. It's called God Did It. Yes, indeed. Give him all the credit, right? Yep, yep. Chicago Mass coming up for you. Kirk Franklin's I Smile. We'll also do Lee Williams and Spiritual QCs. That Long Is My Name. We're in for Tracy Buffay today. 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It's absolutely free. What I love about the app, a couple things. One of the things that I love, you can make presets like your car radio. Yeah, it's awesome. The best thing ever. So make sure you make us the number one preset when you do that, okay? Plus, you can use the talkback feature and you can tell me what you're going to do if you won $1,000 blessing.
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1: Now, this takes me back. I remember when this song first came out, and I was interviewing Marvin Sapp, and I played this, and he was sitting there in his

your life as a believer, when you're going to question if God is really on your side. And the reason why you're questioning it is because of the simple fact it seems like the devil is hitting you with everything that he can possibly throw at you. But you need to understand something, beloved. You need to remember that the only reason why you're in that position now is because God had ordered your steps. And the only reason why the devil is hitting you like he's hitting you is because he has literally peeked into your future.

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1: Anthony Brown and Group Therapy. It's called Always Be Good. You know, we did the world premiere on that song when it first came out. Yolanda Adams, Fred Hammond, and RFC on the way. Aretha Franklin's version of What a Friend We Have in Jesus. Classic. It's coming up for you. All right, so listen. A study has found that turning off the TV, doing a crossword puzzle, and eating more fish could be the keys to a better memory. You know what else you could do? You could listen to this station right here. Just saying.
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1: Remember the Walls Group? That's Daryl Walls from the Walls Group. It's called Able. He did that one along with PJ Morton. All right, I got Hezekiah Walker, Beverly Crawford, Smokey Norful, and all of them before I roll on out of here. Listen, I want you to enjoy your day, the rest of your day. Make it a God day, okay? And always remember that time is like a coin. You can spend it any way you want, but you can only spend it once. Think about that. Take care.

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1: That's a good thing. You can win too. We'll talk about it. On the way, we got Canton Jones, Praise on Go. I'm Sonya Blakey. Happy that you're with me right now. It's the Reed Stubble Choir. I am blessed.

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0: Music of power and praise. Hallelujah, 940 AM. Coming up, we got Jonathan Nelson Manifest. Let's do Bishop T.D. Jakes, Let's Just Praise the Lord. Also on the way, we got J.J. Harrison. After this, it's Sonya Blakey, halfway through this week already. Hump Day Wednesday and a winning Wednesday too. 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
2: I'm a winner. I'm more than a cocksucker. Greater than he that is in me, than he that is in the world. I'm a winner.
1: That's the word. Right now, new music from Fresh Start Worship. It's called You Are. Oh, yeah.

0: Hallelujah. 940 WYLD. Coming up right after the break, we got Reverend Luther Barnes, God's Grace. Also, J.J. Harrison after this. It's Tony Blakey. And let me not forget about this cash bussing. That's coming up at the top of the 8 o'clock hour. I know that's your number one priority this afternoon to get that money. The cash keyword coming up at the top of the hour. Once you get that cash keyword, go to the website and hopefully you get that call that you are blessed with $1,000.
1: I'm living, breathing proof that things can change. That the saving gift of grace

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1: 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We got a message to encourage you and let you know that no matter what you're going through, there's still glory coming and the

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1: I feel the joy. That's what happens in the presence of the Lord. There's the fullness of joy. I'm Sonia Blakey. Coming up, Fred Abbin and the choir room. Love never fails. Tide Tribute, only one night. $1,000 hits at the top of each hour. Hopefully you got that cash keyword and you went straight to the website, and I'm hoping that you get that call. Winning Wednesday, come on and talk to me.
2: Hi, how am I winning? Oh, praise the Lord, I am a winner. Glory to God. The Word of God says in Philippians 3:13, brethren, I have count myself not to have apprehended, but this one thing I do, forgetting those things which are behind and reaching forth for those things which are before. Ooh, child, things are going to get better.

0: Hallelujah 940 WYLD. Coming up, we got Ricky Dillard release. New music from Kirk Franklin with Kieran Clark Shear. Thank you for everything. And also Ty Tribbett, Only One Night. And Sonya Blakey, I see that he performed at the Dove Awards. It was taped yesterday in Nashville. And we could all tune in and watch the Dove Awards celebrating the best in Christian music, also gospel music. It's this Friday, October 9th on TBN. Dove Awards sounds amazing. You got another chance to win $1,000. We'll talk about how that can happen for you coming up.
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1: That's the first thing I would do, too, if I won $1,000.
2: Hallelujah, hallelujah. Thank you, Jesus. Thank you, Jesus. Hi, I'm Jennifer, and I just won $1,000.
1: Jennifer got it right. You will, too. After this, we'll talk about it. Kirk Franklin, Karen Clark Shear, thank you for everything. I just wanna say-

0: Hallelujah 940 WYLD, music of power and praise.
1: Kirk Franklin, Karen Clark here. Thank you for everything. Saw that Kirk Franklin performed at the halftime show. It was Monday Night Football, New Orleans Saints versus Atlanta Falcons. That was incredible. I'm Sonya Blakey. Just ahead, we got Kira Sheard-Kelly. You Don't Know. Also, we'll take it back. Douglas Miller, My Soul Has Been Anchored. Happy that you're with me. Are you following me? Sonya Blakey. Check out the inspiration of the day. I don't want you to forget about the $1,000. The last keyword for the day is coming up at the top of the hour. Don't miss it.
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0: In the choir stand. Where is that? 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
1: In the choir stand. Where
0: is
1: that?
0: Hey! 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Gotta keep watching.
1: Where is that?
0: Do that break. One, two. Ready, you do it. 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
1: Sounds like church on Sunday. I am the way. PJ Morton is coming up with Mercy. We got some Tasha Cobbs Leonard in spite of me. Right now, it's the Canton Spirituals. Fix it, Jesus.
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1: Today, let it loose. Let go, let God. Dwayne Woods with that confirmation. Two songs away, we'll do some Tasha Cobbs, Leonard, In Spite of Me. Sakarta Cortez, Work It On Me. It's Soulja Blakey. We're halfway through this week. Let's keep going. We're going to make it and see what the end's going to be.
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1: 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I'm cheering you on, sis. $1,000. Right now, it's Zacardi Cortez working on me.

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1: Zicardi, that's my friend. Always a good time. Working on me, it's Soja Blakey. Let's do Edwin Hawkins, God Will Take Care of You. Corinne Hawthorne, Unstoppable on this winning Wednesday.

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On the way, Anthony Brown and Group Therapy, Always Be Good. Let's do Reverend Clay Evans and the Archmas Choir, I've Got a Testimony and a Word from Lisa Noel Smith on a winning Wednesday. It's all coming your way in about 6 minutes. Right now, it's Jay Moss. God's got it.

0: 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I ain't telling you what I read. I'm telling you what I know. God's got it.
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0: 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Stick with me. We got the music to push you through the rest of this evening. On the way, I've got a testimony. Reverend Clay Evans. Yes, that's church. Let's do Melvin Williams. Be with me, Jesus. I'm ready. Also, we got Vishon Mitchell, Nobody Greater. It's Sonya Blakey. Thank you so much for being a part of the afternoon show. It's a winning Wednesday. Let's get into the word from Lisa Noel Smith.
1: What's up, everybody? It's Lisa Noel Smith, and it's a winning Wednesday. Listen, let me tell you how to win. Be your authentic self. Nobody can beat you being you, and the best way to win is being the best you that you can be. I believe you got this. Let's win on this Wednesday.
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1: Let's sing it together one more time. Nobody great. Yes, it's that good, right? Right now, brand new from Kitty Lewis and One Voice. God did it. It's time.

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1: Coming up, we're going to close out the afternoon show with Doe Brighter. And then comes a classic from the White Ends, Tomorrow. I felt like singing, so I did it. Make sure you download that free iHeart Radio app so you can always talk back to me, whether it's a contest, a testimony, a birthday, an anniversary. I want to hear from you, or even a community announcement. All you need to do is download the free iHeart Radio app. Tap the red TalkBack mic. It's at the top of the app. You'll see it. And leave me a message and it comes straight to me. Also, make sure you follow me, Sonia Blakey, for all things inspirational happening in the world of gospel, because there's a lot going on. Be blessed. And Lord willing, we're back together tomorrow for a Thankful Thursday.

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1: 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Oh.

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1: 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Guaranteed human.
2: Hallelujah 940.iHeart.com.